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4: The 73rd Sydney Film Festival features over a number of local and international guests and a lineup that includes 19 films direct from the Cannes Film Festival. Today I have my guest, Mr. Justin Martinuk. He's a head of program, Sydney Film Festival. And I'm Shahan Alam with you on behalf of SBS Bangla. So we'll know more about the festival from Justin. Welcome, Justin, to SBS Bangla.
5: Hi, Shahan. Nice to meet you.
4: Thank you. And my first question to you, how many films are being shown in the festival and how many countries are participating?
5: In the program, we have over 200 films, a mixture of features and shorts.
4: So in terms of programming vision, how do you approach shaping the festival program each year? And what's the balance between artistic quality, audience expectation, and global film trends?
5: Yeah, so we really believe in programming audacious, cutting-edge, and courageous cinema. Hmm. We really want our stories represented on screen to be bold. We want to challenge audiences, but we also really want to bring joy and fun and excitement to the city of Sydney. We are a festival after all. Film really reflects kind of what's going on around the world, and so we believe in showcasing stories from various countries and parts of the world, and so we can bring those perspectives to Sydney audiences.
4: So in terms of Australian film spectrum, so how do you focus Aussie films and filmmakers?
5: We have to support our own Australian cinema here. We have fantastic talent and wonderful films. And so it's always wonderful to premiere those films and have the filmmakers present for those sessions here in Sydney. Australia is going through a very popular big horror boom at the moment with one of the films in our competition called Leviticus, which is a very exciting film from Sundance. We're very happy to have that in our official competition, competing for a $60,000 cash prize.
4: Yeah.
5: We also have Saccharin, which comes to us from Sundance and Berlin as well, another Australian horror film from Natalie Erica James, who is one of our short filmmaker Dendy alumni as well. But we also have a couple of comedies. We have a great Australian premiere of a small indie film called Yesterday Island, which plays out like a kind of twist on Groundhog Day. It's very fun. We also have the film The Fox, which is a wonderful Australian film with an A-list celebrity cast, including Olivia Colman and Sam Neill, and some very absurd and funny animal puppetry. It's a great film. But we also have a couple of Sydney premieres. We have the world premiere of local film called French Girls, and likewise for a queer film called Body Blow, which has been really popular. And
4: so quite a number of Australian films. I didn't expect that much.
5: Many, many more.
4: So now I'll talk about selection criteria for festival entry. You've spoken about programming vision. So what are the criteria? Because you got thousands of submission and limited slots. And what are the hardest decision you and your team face when selecting films? And what usually makes a film stand out?
5: Yeah, so we really keep an eye out for films that are kind of meeting our remit of trying to capture audacious, cutting edge and courageous cinema. We really want to try and find films that are going to challenge and bring joy to audiences, but we also want to reflect a cross section of what's happening in the world today. So we don't want to have too many films from one country. We want to have a diverse spread that really connects with, you know, the diverse audiences of Sydney. There's a lot of diasporas and communities here in Sydney, so we want to make sure that we have something on offer for everyone.
4: From the perspective of South Asian audience, you know, there are many South Asian people, you know, all over Australia. So do you think number of South Asian films entries reflect the expectations of South Asian migrants?
5: Yes, very much so. We have two South Asian films in particular. We have a Bengali film called Master that we're very excited about to premiere. The director, Rezwan Sharar Samit, is actually going to come to the festival, which is very exciting. And his film recently won the big screen prize at Rotterdam Film Festival in January. It's a slow burn political thriller that's very critical and interesting, and a reflection of current politics that's going on in Bangladesh. We also have a very pertinent film called Lost Land, which is about Rohingyan immigration, these small kids who are trying to navigate going from Bangladesh to Malaysia to find their family. A beautiful film, heartbreaking, intense, but just incredible acting performances from the children themselves. Lost Land was made in collaboration with Rohingyan participants, but is directed by Akio Fujimoto, who is a Japanese filmmaker. But master director Rezwan Sharar Samit is Bangladesh himself,
4: The film Master from Rezwan, spoken about its slow burn political thriller. So what other aspect of the film earned the entry in the festival?
5: So Master has a lot of layers to it. It is about land rights in small villages, as well as there's also a lot of themes about women's rights. The central protagonist is a progressive man who believes in education and women's rights and representing people. And he slowly becomes susceptible to how important certain favors and influences are to actually navigate political decisions and when you represent a large body of people. So there's a lot of layers going on. That's a lot of complex decision makings that our protagonist has to overcome.
4: So now I'll talk about the streaming platforms. Are the streaming platforms affecting the film festival environment or overall theater experience?
5: Yes and no. We work actually with a lot of streamers to bring films to the festival. We work with Netflix and Stan, so we have films with those streamers to actually play in cinema.
4: Mm-hmm.
5: I think one of the barriers for us as a festival is we strongly and firmly believe in experiencing cinema together as a community,
4: mm-hmm.
5: and encouraging people to come out and see films and have those experiences together. And I think that sometimes since COVID, a lot of people are now getting into more streaming habits,
4: mm-hmm.
5: and we really want to urge audiences to come outside their living room and actually come to the cinema. And working with Netflix and Stan to bring films to cinemas, you know, even though they are streamers, they also believe in that as well. So it's a real collaboration.
4: And now, finally, I have the last question. How important is the diversity in film selection or the festival itself?
5: It's very important. You know, the whole world is made up of diverse communities and people from everywhere. So we really want the film program to reflect that, what's happening in the world today, as well as what people are going to connect with. And like I said before, there's a lot of diaspora communities in Sydney. So we want to make sure that there's different films and opportunities for people to see representation on screen and be able to connect with those films and those stories.
4: Thank you so much, Justin, for your time for SBS Bangla.
5: Thank you so much.
0: শ্রোতা বন্ধুরা, আমাদের অনুষ্ঠান কেমন লাগে আপনার মতামত জানান। SMS করুন 0439-799-767 নম্বরে। আবারও বলছি, লিখে নিতে পারেন 0439-799-767 নম্বরে। আমাদেরকে লাইক দিন SBS বাংলার ফেসবুক পেজে। আরও একটি গান, শিল্পী আয়ুব বাচ্চু।

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